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0: 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A-Town Daddy. 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

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This is Eddie Moose Anico from the background actor from the movie Killers of the Flower Moon. 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Kiswena, inicha.

Oh, letterlijk, niet nog naar rechts. Dan heb je net even een radio station. Ik heb me kwam naar voet toe. Ik heb een paar man ja, ik heb voor radio. Je hoort bij me kwam naar goed taak. En zie me toch weer te boeken naar ja, country hour. Niet nog die listen to your song. Me kwam er niet in mijn hoofd dat zat. En zie me toch weer te George Strait, Alan Jackson, Easton Corbett en Midland. Ik heb mij toch weer te gaan in de jongen jam party. En ik heb de zangers in mijn taak gekap. Listen to your song. He said, "Okay, now, quick, in the country hour, I go to the pets and these are pets and then months no dog, but I'm going to keep on my going to keep on my going to keep on my going to keep on my going to keep on my going to keep on my going to keep on my going to keep on my going to keep on my going to keep on my going to keep on my going to keep on my going to keep on my going to keep on my going to keep on my going to keep on my going to keep on my going to keep on my going to keep on my going to keep on my going to keep on my going to keep on my going to keep on my going to keep on my going to keep on my going to keep on my going to keep on my going to keep on my going to keep on my going to keep on my going to keep on my going to keep on my going to keep on my going to keep on my going to keep on my going to keep on my going to keep on my going to keep on my going to keep on my going to keep on my going to keep on my going to keep on my going to keep on my going to keep on my going to keep on my going to keep on my going to keep on my going to keep on my going to keep on my going to keep on my going to keep on my going to keep on my going to keep on my going to keep on my going to keep on my going to keep on my going to keep on my going to keep on my going to keep on my going to keep on my going to keep on my going to keep on my going to keep on my going to keep on my

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0: Oh, Nino, piet out. Can I record a poem on a paper to make a Kickapoo radio station? See me men, I come on a primo kit or up. Naima Napinetton Waika Guns N' Roses, ACDC, Megadeth, Testament, Slayer. Nichapenino maniachiki capo, on wake on a paper at Tamani. Some are came on a primo, Nessi, me men, Waika, Waika, Quake up. Nicha, a token any theoretic.
1: Valued possession. 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

0: Yeah, hey, keep on listening to this radio, Kickapoo 99.3. Man, every time I listen to it, I put it on in the morning, it relaxes me. All kinds of different good kind of music, and just relaxes before I get on the road. It helps with road rage and everything like that. So keep on listening.
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0: My name is James Green. I'm from the Kickapoo Rays in Kansas. I want to give a shout out to Kickapoo Radio. It was a fun day today. Thank you.
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3: 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I had a great time having them here recording us during the softball tournament. Thank you, Kickapoo Radio. We love you.

0: 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There's trouble in the air, you can smell it. And Alexander's by himself, I'll let him tell it.
1: I hadn't slept in a week, I was weak, I was awake. 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

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Nino na mo sa apuata. This is Eddie Moose Anico from the background actor from the movie Killers of the Flower Moon. 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

Oh, let it take. Then on a record, no key on a type, but not radio station. Keep on my corner, foot to it. Keep a peritoman, kick for radio. You hop at, make when I go talk. And see my talk about Tabukuna, country hour, you know, listen to your song. Make women and get him and put it up. And see my talk about George Strait, Alan Jackson, Easton Corbett, and Midland. Niki mai tagu pa tagu ni yamu no jam party ni kiri sana sa mun tagu ka pa cha ni no ke kinara ko na pa pereta mai ko listen to your song he said otte na ko ki ni ni country hour na ko te pets ni sa pets ni ma tsu no tagu pa to mai na pa ni chai a ko mai ko na ki po mai ko ki ram ki kits pa no tsi ke si me te ki a ki ka ma pa una no ro ki ka pa ta pa ki ka pa ta pa ki ana ni chai ki ta pa na ni

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1: Hola, soy tu tía Mariana. 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

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I bebere tame ke manu Kikapu radio station. 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Ine na teki piere kaka miki na kotoa konoi ka 0.5 FM. 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

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This is Eddie Moose Anico from the background actor from the movie Killers of the Flower Moon. 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

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Listen to your song. He said, "Okay, na ko kini ni country hour. 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
5: 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Arale!

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This one was called Bad Reputation. 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Someday. All right, Bad Reputation.

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Good morning. Welcome back to Noticias Expresiones. Saltillo is gathering up to host a rodeo, which will be from October 15th to 18th, featuring 4 days of music, rodeo events, gastronomy, along with the lineup that it will include, like Grupo Pesado, La Casetera, Julión Álvarez, Banda El Recodo, and also this country singer called Brett Young. Ahí tenemos un pedacito de Brett Young, sí, lo reconozco, Luis. ¿Cómo se escucha, Javi, ahí? Sí, lo puse.

0: guy that I'm in love with is in love with somebody else. 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

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Taki Kanari Kona Poa. 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Saka Pitaki Saka 0.3 FM. 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Baka Puri Chuchua, Puri Zimem and Wehika. Nita Taki Nari Kona Poa. 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

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This is Eddie Moose Anico from the background actor from the movie Killers of the Flower Moon. 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

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You know, listen to your song. He said, "Okay, na koe kini, ni country hour. 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

0: Hey, relájate con tu amigo Ariel Rodríguez Suque. 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

soy tu tía Mariana. That's right, it's your auntie Mariana. Les invito que sigan escuchando. We invite you. Que na eres cune petna. We continue to grow here in Kickapoo Radio. Que suena moco.

0: Yeah, hey, keep on listening to this radio, Kickapoo 99.3. Man, every time I listen to it, I put it on in the morning, it relaxes me. All kinds of different good kind of music, and just relaxes before I get on the road. It helps with road rage and everything like that. So keep on listening.
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